0: my God, how uplifting and inspiring this week's been for me, for all this time. And I love you, and no one is freaking fun here.
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weekend של אילת. מינוס 2 FM. 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

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Isn't that nice? 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

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Nobody but you and me. 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
4: I've heard people say that too much of anything is not good for you, baby. But I don't know about that. There's many times that we've loved and we've shared love and made love. It doesn't seem to me like it's enough. It's just not enough, baby.

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But you can believe it's gonna take the rest of my life to keep you.

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You better have her go to cell block one. To any bitch that talk to him and they in love, just make sure you hide your little sister from him. They tell me Chubb's the only one that get your hand-me-downs and party at the

wagin kapande ifele tutulen fatu funu fabi yank jankle bebo busiza he wagin kapande ifele tutulen fatu funu fabi yank jankle bebo busiza he wagin kapande ifele tutulen fatu funu fabi yank jankle bebo busiza he wagin kapande ifele tutulen fatu funu fabi yank jankle bebo busiza.